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Can somebody give me two of these? Ain't got time for the birds and bees. Making money overseas, I do what I please. 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